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1: Yurt FM, it's about to say, it's about to say, it's about to say, it's about to say, it's about to say, it's about to say, it's about to say, it's about to say, it's about to say, it's about to say, it's about to say, it's about to say, it's about to say, it's about to say, it's about to say, it's about to say, it's about to say, it's about to say, it's about to say, it's about to say, it's about to say, it's about to say, it's about to say, it's about to say, it's about to say, it's about to say, it's about to say, it's about to say, it's about to say, it's about to say, it's about to say, it's about to say, it's about to say, it's about to say, it's about to say, it's about to say, it's about to say, it's about to say, it's about to say, it's about to say, it's about to say, it's about to say, it's about to say, it's about to say, it's about to say, it's about to say, it's about to say, it's about to say, it's about to say, it's about to say, it's about to say, it's about to say, it's about to say, it's about to say, it's about to say, it's about to say, it's about to say, it's about to say, it's about to say, it's about to say, it's about to say, it's about to say

0: one went down very well. Turkey and modern folk with Dumay Dolap, which means carousel. There are actually 29 commentators chatting away here at the moment. 20 countries, as you know, are taking part in the contest.
1: Sıradaki şarkımız Zeki Müren'in seslendirdiği Gözlerin Doğuyor Gecelerime şarkısı.